0: you're from about a T-D frequently.
1: Sorry, no, please. Just got to tell you.
0: No, please. They're showing a safety ship on my end. Thank you.
1: Mike 751.
2: Pretty much, Meredith. Good stroke, class in well time. 11 o'clock this morning.
1: Okay, Mike 751.
3: 751 also, is H3D needed?
2: No.
3: Okay, it's automatic for these type of calls, thank you.
2: Understood, give a 10-minute ETA, please.
3: You got it.

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0: 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He'll be standing at that street corner, walking down the road when he sees you guys approaching.
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1: Hello?
0: Hello? Shannon Thomas is asking if he can return.
1: What is that?

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1: That's here, you're not on 202, 84, is that a turbo?
0: Rescue engine 9-1-2-2, PSG 2116.

0: First Tasman to 2. We had a point broadband wire. We kind of moved out of the way. I don't know if you want to make notification to point broadband. It's going to be to that address that you said is 1139 or Boulevard.
1: Okay, engine 2.

0: 4. Captain 9. You got any echo? Single call from the operator. His vehicle might be on fire on the 6 at High Rock.
1: Captain, Red 4, 9-1.
0: I'm

0: 4, Washington.
1: Hi, Dan. You got a better location.
0: That's going to be at High Rock. 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Please advise their vehicle might be on fire.

0: this thing is more and more seen. 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
1: Hang on, Archangel 4 on the scene, last fire looks to be on final 26.

0: Washington, please Frank Ledger 4212. Frank Ledger 4212.
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0: trailers back, whether it's yourself or do you need a tanker or my engine?
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0: Okay. 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You can clear when you get off the mountain, 2128. Yeah, we're on the top to turn around the spotlight. Oh, yeah. Any problems, Mac 75-9 respond, PS1, 2129. Thankless, this is G4 Washington. Good. We advised the police department the vehicle was in motion. Okay.

0: Rescue Engine 9-1.
1: Rescue Engine 9-1, answer.
0: You still on top of the mountain?
1: Yeah, they're working on me now.
0: So I'll bring you out if you don't mind. Give me a call quick.

0: since he's not. Rescue Engine 9-1.
1: Yes.
0: Tell your driver, no child, no child.
1: Okay, I was holding the rubber.
0: So, if you don't mind, if you see the vehicle there, just let us know.
1: Okay.

0: Lincoln, this is T4 to Washington.
1: Good.
0: Yeah, DK on the sheriff
1: office. I was getting ready to call you. Can you give me a make, model, and a tag of that vehicle? We're going to try to hit the sheriff's department. Unfortunately, they're on Leidersburg Pike, right outside the city. So they're going to be a little bit until they get there. We can try to help you out and get a tow started.
0: Copy that. It's a silver-colored Honda Civic. License plate number 4, Hotel Alpha 7061.
1: Okay, Maryland, correct?
0: Yeah, that's correct. It'll have the hood up as well.
1: Okay.

9-1-1, we're just confirming 13,007 Bob White Lane, correct? 69-year-old male. That's correct.

0: 25 down, Washington. Good. Confirm 13,007, Bob White Lane.
1: That is correct. That is the address they gave us.
2: I'm the only one of this here.
0: Now, they have a female here that says that she's the only one here. There's nobody matching those identifiers. Is there any way that you can call them back and see if they got the address correct?
1: That's correct. Stand by.

0: Franklin Assistance G4 suit.
1: Yeah, just an update. We had a small fire in the battery. If it's been extinguished, units can go available. You can have a channel back.
0: Okay, Franklin Assistance G4 2244.

0: 9-9, Washington.
1: Mike 7-5-9.
0: Yes, sir. 13,007, like I said, female was the only occupant there. She told me to check the last two houses on the lane here because she thought it might be them. I've spoken to both occupants, and neither one called 911 or have any affiliation with the VA. Did you get anything on your end?
1: Stand by, we're checking.
0: Okay, stand by.

0: 75-9. Good. Okay, so I called the VA center back. I got a phone number for the individual you're supposed to be responding to. I tried to call him twice. He did not answer. I tried to do a CAD search. I got the address in the city of Hagerstown, but it does not match the phone number that I have on my end. That could have changed. So it's your discretion.
1: Okay, word, sir. We appreciate all the things that...
0: You're available 2151.

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0: Gabriel Ramirez, 2 Bravo, Trauma, 39-year-old male, maybe about 10 to 15 out.
2: Watch the college.
0: Will your provider be consulted? Yeah, I should be able to.
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0: 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He just had a total stuck in his throat.
1: 75-2 is available, patient refusal, 336.

0: 751 Washington Freeland, Marinus Coast, a 45-year-old female. The last known well time would have been noon time yesterday.
1: It was noon yesterday?

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0: 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How do you copy?
1: I copy 4991.
0: Just grab it so much more issues for the shuttle.

0: morning. 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Nothing sparked. 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Press 4.
1: Yeah, we are still on the line with caller. Stand by.

0: 3-9-1. 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
1: Okay, can you call us to your lights? 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
1: That's right, we'll buzz them.

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Using Onyx for hunting, I found that the cows belong to a Clarence Cook at 22,236 Ringgold Pike. I mean, watching cops.

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0: 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Cows went back into their enclosure, and a good Samaritan notified the property owner. He's out here, he's going to fix the fence.
1: Washington, copy,

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1: Boston Caps 540. 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

Quad 8, Watchomatic 75-1, North A9ALSD, 9903 MS 901U, eastbound Interstate 70, Monument Road, C-Flax, pull over and cabinet, Delta 854.

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the G.I. Washington County Paramedic, 7-5-2-9-1-2. Washington Medic 752, you're responding to Hudson Eastbound in the area of Monument Road. Reported vehicle accident, over, possible entrapment.

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0: The call Pontius handling was your first due. I didn't know if you were in position to take that form or not.
1: We just are on a 75 flight, leaving AT&T from getting jet, so they're going to be significantly closer.
0: I would say so.

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0: 26-1 Washington. Prayer, sexual health, anything. We're checking here. Washington, copy, 958. Washington 26-1, fog on the west side of the intersection.
1: Okay. I didn't see anything either way. 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
0: 75-4, you, Derek.
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1: Sure. 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
0: 1028.

0: 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Can you provide mechanism?
1: What force trauma?
0: Is that to the head, sir?
1: That's right.
0: All right, sir.
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0: Good, sir.
1: We're clearing the landing zone at the training center for you. 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
1: I copy. We have a caller entered.
0: Purple.
1: Thank you, sir.

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1: Copy,
0: 2-3, you're 7 minutes out, 10:41.

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2: What?
0: Troopers about 7 minutes out from the train center.
2: They're gonna be waiting a little bit. We haven't even got a tip officer here yet. Thanks.
0: Yeah. 1812, can you switch up PS2 converse with Trooper 3?
3: Well, I'm

0: Wash 10, Trooper 3. Trooper 3, just information. They are still inside the prison, waiting for a transport guard to go with them. We told them to switch down to PS2 to give you information as soon as they can.
1: Six-nine-two's on PS2. Trip officers are here, so we should be able to leave the facility here in about 5 minutes.
0: Okay, 2 or 3 is on this channel if you need time to get information.

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I'm over there.

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0: 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I'm remaining out of service, Recon.
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1: 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Police and crew.
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for a ambulance out of 19. Frederick, I need the ambulance out of 19. It'll be 18846 Sandy Hook Road. It'll be for a psychiatric emergency. Scene will be unsecure.

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0: 1537.

0: 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Are we staging for police?
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0: 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HPD is around.
1: Hi, we're staging until their arrival.

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5 mile marker, approach on three collision. And it's going to be 26 engine 4, truck 4, SC engine 2. You know, 75-9, ambulance 2 respond, battalion 3 respond, 1600.

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1: Yeah, to 1-1, 16-1.
2: Negative, sir, you have low volume.
3: Okay, did they give an idea that it was north or south of Halfway Boulevard?
2: Halfway. In the center, median.

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1: Okay.
0: We're calling the hospital now. 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We're still taking care of stuff. Be advised, we can handle. No, we got it. I appreciate it. Thank you. 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
1: Good.
0: Is your second unit ALS also or is it BLS?
1: It is BLS. Also, can you show us an Alpha 1 morning?
0: Okay.

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Wallace, you're in quest flight zone. 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
2: 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What do you think, Utility
1: 5? 18-11, 1632.

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1: We just arrived at Marist.
0: Alright, let's say Marist, 1646.

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1: Yes.
0: Ambulance 3, TMI, thank you for responding for orders. Are you going to be closer?
1: Yeah, we're already in route. We'll take it.
0: Perfect.
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1: 1720. Three's on scene, we've got a red hydrant. Got a 1.5-story single family with light smoke showing from the rear.
0: Engine 3 on the scene, on water, smoke showing, 1720. 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
1: Engine 3.
0: Did you get the upgraded address is 1002 Jefferson? Also, we have possible kitchen fire reported possibly out. The whole of the Engine 3 in command at this time until the arrival of the officer for 27. We have our own order. We're making an investigation at this time.
1: Updated address 1002 Engine 3 has command until arrival of Company 27 Officer 1729.
0: Engine 2, come in front of Engine 3 and be prepared to hit the hydrant about 100 feet in front of me.
2: Engine 2, copy. Engine 2 is all three. Engine 2, 1729.
0: Washington from command.
1: Command.
0: Fire is out. We're checking for extension. We're going to hold all units. Have the remaining units reduce the rate, please.
1: Engine 3 advising fire is out. Holding all units. Incoming units, reduce your rate, 1730.
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1: 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Battalion G3, your assignment's complete. 25 and 30.
2: Yeah, copy. 25 and 30. Have the remaining units level 1 stage on Jefferson Boulevard in their order of approach. Stage on their units.
1: Washington County, all units responding to 1002 Jefferson Boulevard. 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
1: No, I think we're off the roadway. We're actually apparatus parked off for Atlantic Drive. We should be okay. Yeah, 27 units downgrade to Alpha.
0: Washington copies.

0: 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He must be checking his little ankle when he's last on scene.
1: Command advising one firefighter for checkup. 1733.
2: Washington 27-1, Cap 27 on the scene.
1: 27-1, Cap 27, 1733.

0: need to come in.
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0: launching from command. High command, guys. We had one occupant that was inside the structure. 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
1: Taco, you need another medicated started.
0: Stand by on that. I'm going to transfer command to Captain 47.
1: Captain 27 with command now, 1737.
0: Roger, command. Sorry, second medic unit.

0: Jackson Command, your second transport unit is medic 7851.
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0: Be advised, sir, we're going to transport one 14-year-old that was in the residence with his mother to Mass.
1: Okay. Copy. The mother's going along. I'll contact you when the FM gets here. We'll probably need some additional information and figure out how to re-secure the place. Sir.
0: Copy that. Well, so be advised, we're going to switch back to PS1. Washington, okay?
2: 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I'm clear of the scene. Hold me on available on radio.
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Yeah,

0: 哎，下一班呢？
1: Oh,
0: we know it's less than one. Boss from Jefferson, can I have a return to PS1? We don't have any to tie up the talkers.
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1: Attention 13-2, advising not a code, 18-12. 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
1: Yeah.
0: We need you again.
1: Yeah, where are you?
0: I'm still on Mogginsville Road. I'm coming up on the stop sign to turn left back onto Moggins Avenue.
1: Alright, I'm behind you. I see you. Just pull over, whatever.
0: Alright, I'll pull off up here for you.

0: No, I'm just pulling the 13th lot. She's coming straight right there, just pulling the red lot. I'll park my car there.
1: Oh, babe.

0: 75. Damn, I do shit.
1: Huh?
0: 317 Central Avenue, pedestrian stroke, engine 4, trunk 4, medic 75-3, EMS 1811, respond, 1831.
1: 1814 Washington, Union 70 available. I'm clear of the hospital, I'm not going to be closer.

Engine 4, truck 4, mental emergency. 317 Central Avenue, pedestrian stroke. Yes, 1811. Disregard. 1832.

0: 1814, you're still on dispatch.
1: Okay.
0: Sorry, I didn't answer your question. Yes, you would be the closest unit. However, you're subject up from walking, bumps and bruises, your discretion.
1: I'll remain in service. I'll hang out in the city for the time being.

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Captain, available. Captain, 2-19-08. Hey there, P-10, is off here. Taxi 10-4, 1908.

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1: Please don't bring it to this station. Can you use the answer all? 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

0: Tucson 23, are you okay?
1: That's right.
0: Okay, Sheriff's Office coming back into the mirror now.

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1: US 18, 11, 19.
0: 18, 11, 19.